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2: Airlines say passengers deserve better as Scotland, Northern Ireland, Northern England have faced more flight cancellations due to air traffic control issues. National Air Traffic Services say the problems unrelated to a software fault less than 2 weeks ago that caused more than 2,000 flights to be cancelled. Gordon Jewett is Chief Executive of Edinburgh Airport.
3: So all of these things put pressure on the system. It's not the service we want to offer. And of course, the most impacted are the customers themselves and the airlines who are trying to offer that service to them. So our job is just trying to make sure we're doing the best we can.
2: The migrant boat has reached the Kent coast without being intercepted. Five people have been detained and passed to Border Security Command in Folkestone. New analysis has found one of the bacteria that caused the meningitis outbreak in Kent, in which two people died, was so dangerous. Scientists say the bacteria, which caused the infection, borrowed genetic traits from less harmful bacteria found naturally in the throats of many healthy people. And two pilot whales have been found dead after dozens were seen in distress off the coast of Northumberland. That's the latest from Radio News Hub. I'm Jules Ingbridge.
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6: 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We'll see areas of thick cloud but brief sunny spells. Some light rain in places. It'll be warmer today with a high of 23 degrees. Bored? 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
4: Passengers deserve better. That's a message from Airline as the UK's faced more flight cancellations due to air traffic control issues. National Air Traffic Services said the issue is unrelated to a software fault less than 2 weeks ago. It caused more than 2,000 flights to be cancelled. The chief executive of Edinburgh Airport is Gordon Jewett.
5: Well, obviously, we're still in the middle of this. Another NATS failure that's come hot the heels of the last one, which is incredibly disappointing and frustrating. So we're still working through, trying to manage the reduced flows that we're getting at the moment, which has meant some cancellations.
4: Five people have been detained and passed to Border Security Command after a migrant boat reached the Kent coast without being intercepted. The dinghy made it to shore at Folkestone yesterday morning. Scientists have discovered why the bacteria that caused the deadly meningitis B outbreak in Kent was so dangerous. Analysis has shown the bacteria that caused the infection by genetic traits from less harmful bacteria found naturally in the throats of many healthy people. And two pilot whales have died after dozens were seen in distress off the coast of Northumberland. That's the latest from Radio News Hub. I'm Jules Eastbridge.
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7: 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We'll see areas of thick cloud but brief sunny spells. Some light rain in places. It'll be warmer today with a high of 23 degrees. Board, head to what's on cityofnewport.co.uk. 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

0: And here's your What's On guide with Newport City Radio. The Blue Tones at the Corn Exchange on Sunday, the 25th of October. The Blue Tones are on tour to make the 30th anniversary of their classic debut album, Expecting to Fly. The performance starts at 7:30 p.m, with a guest price of £27.50. Fight Milk is at Le Pub on Saturday, the 26th of September. Fight Milk is a London-based four-piece who specialise in shouty pop songs. They are being supported by Murder Club. The performance starts at 8 p.m. with tickets priced at £10. That was your What's On guide with Newport City Radio. 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
2: The chief executive of Edinburgh Airport says the air traffic control issue, which has caused flight disruptions for a second time this month, is incredibly disappointing.
3: It also means even the ones that are flying, they're out of place, so we've got long-haul airlines on remote stands and having to bust them there before we've managed to, or normally we've managed to get them walking in directly into immigration.
2: Gordon Dewar says the National Air Traffic Control Service's problem shows something needs to change. Andy Burnham is set to meet Donald Trump for the first time as world leaders gather in New York. The talks on the wars in Ukraine and the Middle East and the rapid development of AI. New analysis has found that the bacteria that caused the MenB outbreak in Kent, in which two people died, was so dangerous. Scientists say the bacteria that caused the infection bore genetic traits from less harmful bacteria found naturally in the throats of many healthy people. The outbreak back in March was linked to a nightclub in Canterbury, with 21 people diagnosed with invasive meningococcal disease in a week. And two pilot whales have been found dead after dozens were seen in distress off the coast of Northumberland. That's the latest from Radio News Hub. I'm Jules Eachbridge.
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6: 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We'll see areas of thick cloud but brief sunny spells. Some light rain in places. It'll be warmer today with a high of 23 degrees. Bored? 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
1: Big Fear is at Le Pub on Wednesday, the 30th of September. Big Fear is a trio from London who blend alt pop and indie rock. 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
3: Passengers deserve better. That's a message from airline as the UK's faced more flight cancellations due to air traffic control issues. National Air Traffic Services said the issue is unrelated to a software fault less than 2 weeks ago that caused more than 2,000 flights to be cancelled. The chief executive of Edinburgh Airport is Gordon Jewett.
4: Well, obviously, we're still in the middle of this, another NATS failure that's come hot in the heels of the last one, which is incredibly disappointing and frustrating. So we're still working through, trying to manage the reduced flows that we're getting at the moment, which has meant some cancellations.
3: Five people have been detained and passed to Border Security Command after a migrant boat reached the Kent coast without being intercepted. The dinghy made it to shore at Folkestone yesterday morning. Scientists have discovered why the bacteria that caused the deadly meningitis B outbreak in Kent was so dangerous. Analysis has shown the bacteria that caused the infection borrowed genetic traits from less harmful bacteria found naturally in the throats of many healthy people. And two pilot whales have died after dozens were seen in distress off the coast of Northumberland. That's the latest from Radio News Hub. I'm Jules Eastbridge.
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7: 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We'll see areas of thick cloud but brief sunny spells. Some light rain in places. It'll be warmer today with a high of 23 degrees. 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
1: Big Fear is at Le Pub on Wednesday, the 30th of September. 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Solve Along Murder, She Wrote. Paint Me a Murder is at the Riverfront on Thursday, the 1st of October. 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
4: Andy Burnham will meet Donald Trump for the first time today as world leaders meet for talks on Ukraine, the Middle East and AI. The Prime Minister says he can trust the US President, insisting the special relationship between the two countries is as strong as ever. The NHS could be working smarter, not harder. That's what their productivity advisors are saying. They claim improving NHS productivity could save over 20,000 lives every year from treatable causes. The Health Foundation is calling for earlier diagnoses and less management from the government. Their spokesperson is Anita Charlesworth.
5: The NHS needs to spend money differently. We need to spend more money on capital. That means that people have the tools to do their job. We need to strengthen leadership in the NHS.
4: Martha's Rule will be extended to hospital A&E departments in England, making it easier for staff and families to ask for a second opinion. From March 2028, medics in A&E will be able to call a dedicated number to trigger review. And England World Cup winner Sir Geoff Hurst has been awarded the Freedom of the City of London. From Radio News Hub, I'm Frankie Hairsine.
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7: 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We'll see areas of thick cloud but brief sunny spells. Some light rain in places. It'll be warmer today with a high of 23 degrees. Bored? 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
2: Working on a weekend like usual. 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Swear they passed us, they doing too much. Haven't done my taxes, I'm too turned.

0: Here's your What's On Guide with Newport City Radio. In Me is at the Queen's Academy on Saturday, the 3rd of October. 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
3: Andy Burnham will meet Donald Trump for the first time today as world leaders meet in New York. The Prime Minister insists that he can trust him. World leaders are due to discuss the Middle East, Ukraine and AI. Workers will be able to take bereavement leave for a broader range of relationships following a government announcement. Holly Hughes has more.
4: From April next year, the bereavement rights will apply to workers who lose a spouse or partner, parent, adult child or sibling. Women and their partners who experience a pregnancy loss before 24 weeks will also be entitled to up to 2 weeks of unpaid time off work. The announcement comes after a consultation aimed at ensuring the new entitlement is shaped with employers' and employees' needs.
3: Parents are being urged to keep an eye on their children who've just passed their driving test. A fifth of serious crashes involve someone aged between 17 and 24. And Taylor Swift will receive the first ever award for Artist Director at the 2026 MTV VMAs. She's also nominated for Best Album and Song of the Summer. From Radio News Hub, I'm Frankie Hess. Sign.
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6: 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But Abby Pope says it's not just the gadgets we use every day that make a difference.
7: While many of us love our smartphones and gadgets, some of the most useful technology actually works quietly in the background, like smart meters. 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
5: 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We'll see areas of thick cloud but brief sunny spells. Some light rain in places. It'll be warmer today with a high of 23 degrees. 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For lots of things you can do.
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3: 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It's a jungle out there.

is that the time? Hello. We're getting ready for the breakfast shaker from 8 o'clock this morning. It's Tuesday. Songs that mention a certain word in the lyrical titles. And on Happiness at Work Week, it's all about the word work. Can you name a song that mentions that? Give you the WhatsApp number in a second. We're on Facebook, Instagram and TikTok. We popped the reel up there last night, so feel free to click and comment from there. 7:42, Tuesday morning. Let's get you moving with Roman Taxis. Don't take a chance. Book in advance on their brand new app. Okay, let's see what we got. No major issues to tell you about this morning, but a fair few naughty ones. So let's see what's in front of us. Cross Country Cardiff Central, you're expecting that at 7:45. It'll be with you at 7:46. Very naughty Cross Country Nottingham 7:59. It's been cancelled. Great Western London Panton 8:04. Now with you at 8:06. Cross Country Cardiff Central 9:12. Now 9:15. And then you're good to go on the trains then until 9:24 this morning. On the roads, no issues being reported by Newport Bus on X. 8:48 AM currently looking pretty good. 8449 clear, but what about the M4? We're on the traffic cameras on the England-Wales border, driving into Newport, down to Corriton and Cardiff, crossing over and heading right back up the other side. Queue in traffic and looking really busy this morning from Mega right the way down to Langstone as you're heading into Newport. If it's like the last couple of mornings, it should clear in the next 30-40 minutes or so. We'll keep an eye on it together, okay? Tap, book, go. 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And as always, if you spot a problem that I don't know about, message me for free. 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

0: Tara Tune Kasabian shoot the runner from November 2006. The Breakfast Shake-Up on the way this morning, Tuesday, all about the word work. It's Happiness at Work Week, apparently, so we're celebrating that. 07967 109958, Facebook, Instagram, TikTok. 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
3: Andy Burnham will meet Donald Trump for the first time today as world leaders meet in New York. The Prime Minister says he can trust the US President, insisting the special relationship between the two countries is as strong as ever. A new right to leave for workers who have suffered bereavement will cover loss during early pregnancy, Holly Hughes reports.
4: From April next year, women and their partners who experience a pregnancy loss before 24 weeks, including miscarriage, a termination and an unsuccessful IVF embryo transfer, will be entitled to up to 2 weeks of unpaid time off work. The government's announcement follows a consultation aimed at ensuring the new entitlement is shaped with the needs of employees and employers.
3: The head of the air traffic control provider NAT is facing calls to resign after a second issue within 2 weeks. A number of flights were delayed in Scotland, Northern Ireland and Northern England yesterday. 2 weeks ago, more than 2,000 flights were cancelled due to a software fault. Airlines are calling for better accountability. And England World Cup winner Sir Geoff Hurst being awarded the freedom of the City of London. From Radio News Hub, I'm Frankie Hersine.
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0: 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Any early mist or fog will clear this morning, leaving cloudy skies for the rest of the day. It's going to be dry with a high of 21 and a low of 13. 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

0: They call me old fashioned, but that's how you begin the breakfast shake-up on Tuesday, the 22nd of September, 2026. Chainsmokers Day, Don't Let Me Down. What a tune that is. And Macklemore and Ryan Lewis together on Thrift Shop. Good morning. How you doing? You all right? It's Lamsey with you until 11 o'clock this morning. From 10 o'clock, Cookie and Emma Mack making their way back into Newport City Radio HQ. From 10 o'clock, two music selectors. Traumatic Tuesday. And on top of that as well, got the record of the week to play you as well. And you can choose the song that we end the show with. It is called The Tuesday Anthem. Need to know your name, where you are, and what song you want me to play. It's on WhatsApp, so I'll give you the number in a second, okay? That's then, this is now. We're keeping it local just outside the Kingsway Centre in Newport this morning. And we're keeping it live at 8:09. We still got that strange sign on the building. We're still here, it's okay. They're making our bit in Newport look like London for a filming project. That's all I can say. That's all I know, really, to be fair. So very odd at Newport City Radio HQ at the moment. So on the way then, you know it's going to be good song after good song on Newport City Radio. Got some absolute belters to squeeze in for you. Some real left field choices as well this morning. I like it when the Breakfast Shake-Up does that. 9:30 this morning, going to catch up with Sight and his five biggest things that you need to know about Newport County after they drew against Accrington Stanley. And yes, he does say the phrase in the clip as well. That's coming up at 9:30 this morning, brand new to Monday morning's Breakfast Shake-Up. 8:33, your big news on your radio, and of course, two songs from local musicians at the end of this hour and the next hour. They're all brand new songs played on Pure Local Extra on the weekends. Should keep us busy, shouldn't it? And keeping you moving with Roma Taxi. So far, not too bad. No major issues on the trains, only a couple of naughty ones for you. On the roads, no issues being reported by Newport Bus on X. A48M looking good, A449 clear. M4 busy around Mega through to Caldra, basically. We think that's going to clear up quite quickly, so we'll watch it together, okay? Next update in 10 minutes. And it being Tuesday, it's all about Tuesday. Every week we set you a challenge and you rise to it absolutely brilliantly. Today, it's all about the word work, because it's Happiness at Work week, apparently. And bring you happy at work.
1: If you're considering uni as work, kind of.
0: Okay. Is Newport City, I know we volunteer, but is Newport City Radio work?
1: I'd say yes.
0: Good
1: and
0: answer.
1: If so, then I'm happy.
0: Okay. £5 going to Amber for just saying the right thing. Okay, what have we got on the list then? Give me two.
1: So I've got Liam on TikTok who was saying, "We Can Work It Out" by the Beatles.
0: That is an absolute class song. While I was thinking about songs that mention the word work, I kind of forgot that one. What else you got?
1: And then moving over to Facebook, we've got Susie who was saying, "Work to Do," Average White Band.
0: Ah, yes, absolutely. Look at you being multimedia this morning. I like it. Get involved. It is songs that mention the word work, please, to 07967109958. That's our number on WhatsApp. And of course, we're on Facebook, Instagram, and TikTok. So you can click and comment from there.
2: Still to come.
0: Why are you doing that? Let's give away some Lamsey points. It was one of the first songs that we played when Newport City Radio went on DAB in 2024. It's called Stereo Love, and it got to number one in 2010. Two of them on this one, so two Lamsey points if you can name them. By the way, that's probably really hard, I think. Okay, there's five of them on this one, so take your pick, really. I think you say any musician from the 1990s and probably get a Lamsey point. From 1997, from Space Jam, the musical soundtrack. This got to number eight. Hit 'em high, but who are they? It says here David Bowie co-wrote this. I'm not sure how true that is, but I'm rolling with it, all right? From the album Lust for Life, this is Lust for Life, but who is behind this one? Who's the main lead singer? I'll put them in full and confirm who they are next on Tuesday morning's Breakfast Shake-Up.
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2: 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We have now taken over your...

0: On the way this morning, I'm going to tell you what's coming up on Big News. Going to give you some clues as to what's on Big News, I should say. Then Big News around 8:33. Today, Tuesday, songs that mention the word work. Amber, what you got?
1: So I've got Mike, who was saying, finest work song, R.E.M.
0: Okay, right. That's a good one.
1: And then I've also got Simon, who was saying, Work It by Missy Elliott.
0: Okay, very cool. Thank you, Amber. Keep them coming this morning. Give you the WhatsApp number in a second. We're on Facebook, Instagram and TikTok. And at 8:25 on a Tuesday morning, time to keep you moving with Roman Taxis. Don't take a chance. Book in advance at romantaxis.co.uk. First up this morning on the trains, no major news to tell you about. It's all clear. Here are your naughty trains. Transport for Wales, Cheltenham Spa, 8:24. You're expecting that one. It'll be with you in about 3 minutes' time at 8:28. Transport for Wales, Cardiff Central, 8:44 and at 8:48. Cross Country, Cardiff Central, 9:12, now 9:25. And then you're good to go on the trains then until 9:59 this morning. On the roads, no issues being reported by Newport Bus on X. 8:48 AM, looking busy now. Junction 29 Caston to 29A St Mellons. Congestion possible around there. A449 clear, but what about the M4? It started off this morning being really busy around Mega to Caldra. That's looking a lot better now. Let's scan the rest of it all the way down through Newport into Corriton and Cardiff, crossing over and back up the other side. Let's see what we got. M4 looking great. No issues to bet. It's busy but moving freely. Clean cars, professional drivers and fair fares. That's Roman Taxis. And as always, if you spot a problem I don't know about, message me for free. The WhatsApp number is 07967 10 99 58.

0: Okay, let's confirm the shoot for you then. Edward Mayer and Vika Julia, and that is Stereo Love. Be Real, Busta Rhymes, Coolio, and loads of others on Hit 'Em High. Open brackets, the Moog Stars anthem, close brackets, got to get it right. And of course, Iggy Pop, Lust for Life. Proving that he's just good song after good song on Newport City Radio. Coming up in big news in just over 3 minutes, the Dragons in Europe, Friday night. It's a big one. What's that all about? Two brilliant jobs going in our local area right now, and something special happening here at Newport City Radio this coming Friday as well. Big news coming up. Amber, what we got on Tuesday?
1: So I've also got Katie, who was saying Working Day and Night by Michael Jackson.
0: Oh yeah, brilliant stuff. Keep them coming in. Songs that mention the word work, please.

0: Taking it back to 2009, Serrani, No Games. What a tune. There you go. Okay, let's do this. Broadcasting live right here from the heart of our city centre in digital stereo. Right now, this is the Breakfast Shake-Up on Newport City Radio. Time for your big news this morning. Stuff I found on socials and thought, yeah, you kind of need to know this. Let's see what we got. The Dragons are back in rugby action on Friday night. It's the BKT United Rugby Championship. They travel to face Benetton Rugby in Treviso. There you go. Kickoff is at 7:45 on Friday. And if you can't make it, then it's going to be on Premier Sports as well. So a big European night for the Dragons. Make sure we get behind them as the brand new season starts. And don't forget, Newport City Radio providing all the music in the stadium just as you head in, and in-match entertainment as well. There you go. That's what we're going to call it, in-match entertainment. Luke will love that. Next up on big news, we know that you're searching for work, so we got two jobs for you. 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And an extra bit of big news for you this morning. We haven't put on socials yet. I'll try and get it done today. But it's Macmillan Cancer Day and Cancer Morning on Friday, and Newport City Radio are involved. Our DJ EJ and Danny are going to be here with myself. We're opening the doors at 11:30 a.m. Come and grab a tea and coffee from us, and we'll pop some cake in as well. All you got to do is make a little cheeky donation to Macmillan, and we'll be here from 11:30 in the morning to 1:30 in the afternoon doing that. So it'll be great to see you. EJ does it every single year. We've done it in different places, but we're bringing it back home today. Today, I should say Friday. There you go. Be great to see you. Big news done. Let's get back on to Tuesday then. Songs that mention the word work. Amber, what you got?
1: Can I do a list?
0: Yeah, absolutely.
1: So we've got Simon, Who Has Said, All in a Day's Work, The Eels, Work to Rule, Napalm Death,
0: like
1: Work, Stormtroopers of Death, How Time Works, The Oceans, and No Justice for the Working Man, Wisdom in Chains.
0: That's another rock list from Simon. I love it. And I've got to make a confession as well to you.
1: Okay.
0: So yesterday, I'm so used to seeing you in the studio. I turned around to Rosie and went, so Amber, what have you got for me? She went, I'm not Amber. Trying to live up to your standards. It's like, oh, sorry. At a sleepy moment, right at 8:33 where I did need it. So, you know, I've apologised to Rosie. I'm just going to apologise to you as well. I don't think there's anything I need to apologise for, but yeah. You know, I feel it's the right thing to do. What are you saying this morning? Get involved and get involved now. Songs that mention the word work. It could be worker, it could be working, anything around that would be great. The WhatsApp number you need is 0796710-9958. We put the video reel up on Facebook, Instagram and TikTok last night, so feel free to click and comment from there. Go on, you know you want to. Get involved.
2: Still to come.
0: Why are you doing that? Let's do these. Absolute reggae anthem. Got released in 2001, but who are they? If you can name them, I'll give you a Lamsey point. In fact, there's two of them, so I'll give you two Lamsey points. From the album Original Soundtrack, this came out in 1988 and got to number one It was there for 2 weeks, but who are they? I think if you know, you know that one. If you don't, well, yeah, obviously you don't. Taken from the album Star. This track from it got to number 8 in 2002. It's called Just The Way You Are. Got remade and remixed last year as well. That helps, I don't know. We'll play them in full and confirm who they are next on Tuesday morning's Breakfast Shake-Up with Lamsey and Amber. Definitely not Rosie today.
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0: On the way this morning, two songs from two local musicians. They're brand new ones from this weekend. Right now we're doing this Tuesday, all about the song Work. It could be Working Worker, I'm happy either way. Amber, what have you got for me?
1: So Jamie is saying 9 to 5, Dolly Parton, obviously. We know the lyric.
0: Had to be done, didn't it? I thought it might crop up, and rightly so. What else you got there?
1: I've also got Glenn, who has said the drugs don't work. The
0: verve. Yeah, absolutely. Another obvious one that I didn't think of while I was putting this together. Thank you, Amber. Okay, let's do this. It is 8:46 on a Tuesday morning. Keeping you moving with Roman Taxis. Don't take a chance. Book in advance on 400071. On the trains, no major headline news to tell you about and a handful of naughty ones. Let's see what we got. Transport Wales, Cardiff Central, 8:44, now with you at 8:49. Great Western, Cardiff Central, 8:55, going to be with you at 8:56. That's not too naughty, is it? Cross Country, Cardiff Central, 9:12, now 9:27. And finally for now, Cross Country, Cardiff Central, 10:12, going to be with you at 10:15. And then you're good to go until 10:15 this morning. On the roads, no issues being reported by Newport Bus on X. We're still watching the A48M around Junction 29, Castleton to 29A. There could be congestion around there this morning. A449 clear and the M4. Let's have a quick look. M4 busy but moving freely. Looking pretty good right now. Join the Legion. 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And as always, if you spot a problem that I don't know about, message me for free. The number on WhatsApp is 07967109958.

0: Okay, let's confirm those with you then. Shaggy and Ravon together on Angel. S Express, the theme from S Express, of course. And Milky, Just the Way You Are, proving that is just good song after good song on Newport City Radio. Time to get on two local ones and they're brand new.
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0: 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Let's see what we got. We got Kahuna Moons. Amber, what do we know about those?
2: So they are an original music duo formed in 2025. They make acoustic dance for the Groove Seekers, and they were also featured in this month's edition of Audio Avenue magazine.
0: Brilliant. I'm a Groove Seeker. Do I count? I like dance.
2: Yeah, I'd say.
0: I'm up for this. Sucker Punch on your radio. Gonna get this on from Adairin. It's called Victorians. What do we know about Adairin?
2: So she's playing a headline show literally tomorrow, and that is in Camden.
0: Ooh, international Newport City Radio. Well, okay. Well, Wales, England, different countries. Yeah. Okay, Camden, I like it. Very good. Very, very lovely area. Going to get them both on next on Tuesday morning's Breakfast Shake-Up.
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0: Again, just how cool are those two? Completely different to each other, and West, what we love about the local music scene. Kahuna Moon, Sucker Punch, really like that one, and I'm a big fan of the Daring as well, Victorians. Next up on the Breakfast Shake-Up, it's Down to You and Tuesday and songs that mention the word work.
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3: Andy Burnham will meet US President Donald Trump for the first time today as world leaders meet in New York. The Prime Minister has previously been critical of Mr. Trump, but insists that he can trust him. Martha's Rule is to be expanded into A&E departments in England in 2028 to allow staff and family members to ask for a second opinion. It was brought in after the death of 13-year-old Martha Mills, whose family say their concerns were repeatedly dismissed. The NHS could be working smarter, not harder. That's what the Health Foundation are saying. They claim improving NHS productivity could save over 20,000 lives every year from treatable causes. Their spokesperson is Anita Charlesworth.
4: The NHS needs to spend money differently. In particular, we need to spend more money on capital, that means that people have the tools to do their job. We need to strengthen leadership in the NHS.
3: And Taylor Swift will receive the first ever award for Artist Director at the 2026 MTV VMAs. She's also nominated for Best Album and Song of the Summer for I Knew It, I Knew You. From Radio News Hub, I'm Frankie Hersine.
5: 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Technology is saving Brits around 6 hours a week, according to new research from Smart Energy GB. But Abby Pope says it's not just the gadgets we use every day that make a difference.
6: While many of us love our smartphones and gadgets, some of the most useful technology actually works quietly in the background, like smart meters. If you're contacted by your energy supplier about switching out older smart meter hardware for new kit, then book in that appointment so you can keep benefiting from accurate billing and access to energy reward schemes and tariffs.
0: 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Any early mist or fog will gradually clear this morning. Clear skies for the rest of the day is going to stay dry with a high of 21 and a low of 13. 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

0: Nay, coming in fashion, but that's how you continue the breakfast shake-up on Tuesday, the 22nd of September 2026. Cascada evacuate the dance floor and taking on the old Kate Bush classic, Utah saying something good 08. Good morning, how you doing? You alright? It's Lamsey with you until 11 o'clock. 10 o'clock this morning, Cookie and Emma Mack making their way in on Tuesday's breakfast shake-up. Together we will do two music selections for you. Traumatic Tuesday. Lots of filming taking place right now outside Newport City Radio. It doesn't even look like Newport City Radio. They've changed the signs for filming. Turned it into a place in London. Very exciting. So we're going to be talking about that on Traumatic Tuesday. The record of the week to play as well from Guilty Party. I say Guilty Party, let me just double check that. There it is, National Milk Bar. I knew I got that wrong. Gotta get it right, especially on a Tuesday. Two songs from local musicians at the end of this hour and the next hour as we're keeping it local and keeping it live at 9:10. Phew. 9:33 this morning, going to catch up with Si. Yesterday he did his video version on YouTube of the five biggest things that you need to know about Newport County this week, as they had a draw against Accrington Stanley. Got to say that apparently. I'll leave the rest to Si around 9:30 this morning, alright? And of course we're keeping you moving this morning. So far not too bad out there with Roman taxis. On the trains, no major issues to say about. Same with Newport Bus as well on X. A40, A10, still looking busy. Junction 29, Custon to 29A, St. Mellons. We'll keep an eye on that for you as well. A449 clear and the M4 after a busy start. It's moving freely right now. Anything could change in the next 49 minutes, so we're watching it together. And you doing this morning, it's Tuesday, all about the songs that mention the word work, working, worker. What you got, Amber?
1: So I've got Alison, who was saying something we've already had, we can work it out, the Beatles.
0: Ah, there you go. Love it, keep them coming. Got another one there on your list?
1: Yes, I've also got Dan, who said, work from home, Fifth Harmony, feat $T.
0: Morning, Danny boy. I didn't think he'd ever go for something like that. I'm very impressed. What are you saying this morning? Get involved and get involved now. Songs that mention the word work and variations thereof. Oh, very posh. Send them in on WhatsApp. The number is 0796710-9958. We put a reel on Facebook, Instagram and TikTok last night, so feel free to click and comment from there. Get involved. Songs that mention the word work.
2: Still to come.
0: What are you doing now? Let's do Brian's favourite part of the show. From their self-titled album, so I won't be telling you the name of that, will I? From it, this track got up to number 11 in 2019. There's three of them on this one, so three Lamsey points available. Who are they? Find out soon. From the album Execute. Nice. This track got up to number one in the year 2000. Aim for the reload, open brackets, casualty, close brackets, because you've got to get it right. Who are they? It's one act, but two of them, so I'm going to give you two Lamsey points, because I'm feeling generous this morning. His debut single from the album I Created Disco. This track from it got to number 10 in 2007. Who is he? Superstar DJ and producer. We're playing them in full and confirm who they are next on Tuesday morning's Breakfast Shake-Up.
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0: On the way, we catch up with Si and his five things that you need to know about Newport County this week. Right now, Tuesday on Newport City Radio, songs that mention the words work and versions of it around it. Working, worker, we're happy either way. Amber, what you got?
1: So I've got Mia, who was saying Work It Out by Beyonce.
0: Like it, very good. What else you got there?
1: I've also got Kelly, who said Work by Kelly Rowland.
0: Yeah, that's coming through quite strong, isn't it? Going to pick three of those songs and play them on tomorrow morning's breakfast show around 9:30. In the meantime, let's do this. Keeping you moving. At 9:22, we're Roma Taxis. Don't take a chance, book in advance on the brand new app. Okay, on the trains, no headline news, but lots of naughty ones. So deep breath, here we go. Cross Country Cardiff Central, you're expecting that at 12 minutes past 9. Going to be with you at 9:30. Transport for Wales, Cheltenham Spa, 9:24, nay, 9:28. Great Western, Swansea, 9:24, nay, 9:26. Great Western, Cardiff Central, expecting that at 9:32. It'll be with you at 9:33. That's not too bad, is it? Transport for Wales, Cardiff Central, 9:46, nay, 9:49. Cross Country, Cardiff Central, 10:12, nay, 10:20. And finally for now, Transport for Wales, Milford Haven. You're expecting that at 10:35. It'll be with you at 10:38. You're good to go on the trains then until 10:59 this morning. On the roads, no issues being reported by Newport Bus on X. 8:48 a.m. is nay.

clear, just become clear as I started speaking. Good news there. 8449 looking good, but what about the M4? We're on the traffic camera, so you don't need to be. Let's have a quick scan for you. 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
1: Okay, let's confirm those three for you then. Medusa, Becky Hill and Good Boys, Lose Control. What a tune. Take you back in time for Oxide and Neutrino and Calvin Harris, Acceptable in the 80s. From there, it's just good song after good song on Newport City Radio. And on Tuesday, it's all about the word work today. Amber, give me another one off your list.
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1: Okay, that is going back some. They're unknown tracks. So 2 Unlimited was a big one. That's the one that I did know about. We'll have a little look at that one. Next up on the Breakfast Shake-Up, Si's going to be here with your five things you need to know about Newport County.

0: Same back to February 2017, where it got to number 7, Martin Jensen, Solo Dance. Tuesday morning, Newport City Radio, it's the Breakfast Shake-Up. Let's do this.
1: Yes, guys, I'm Si. Now, Accrington Stanley, nil. Who are they? Newport County, nil. County's first away point of the season, nonetheless. This. Accrington were on top, and Wright effectively kept them in the game long enough to play their way into the game. It was 0-0, and that sequence turned out to be absolutely massive. Number two, Matty Jacob, was Newport County's biggest threat. 35 minutes, he gets his strike away, forces a save down low to the left. In the 86th minute, Jacob says, right, I'll have another go. A long-range effort on target, and Molden had to push it away. In a game where clear chances were desperately limited, Matty Jacob forcing the goalkeeper into meaningful saves twice really stands out. Positive, willing to take responsibility, and prepared to actually pull the trigger. Number three, Christian Dodge will know that was his moment. This is the frustration. Second half, Newport County get the delivery into the area, and Doedge got his head on it, but he sent it wide. For strikers, those are the moments. The game isn't flowing, chances aren't coming every 5 minutes, and you know you might just get one presentable opportunity. And Doedge worked, and he competed, and he gave Newport a focal point throughout, but when the chance came, he wasn't able to put it away. Number four, Newport's defensive unit deserves a hell of a lot of credit. Not glamorous, but very, very important. Lee Jenkins, Carl Cameron, Joe Thomas started as a back three, and Cameron was wearing the armband, with Cameron Norman operating just outside them. And after Wright's early double save, Accrington never really managed to turn that pressure into a barrage of clear-cut chances. Stephen Moaz had an effort blocked, while Joe Anderson and Donald Love could not find the target. This is a proper away clean sheet, especially after Newport conceded in each of their last five League Two matches. Number five, Hayden Mullins got Newport's first away point of the season. After defeats at Salford and Northampton, that stopping that run matters. I'd like to have seen Shaquille Gengui earlier than the 86th minute, but Kieran Evans came off for Michael Adupoku on 66 minutes, though Santatu and Nyakahawa wasn't introduced until 4 minutes from the end. And Nyakahawa still managed to get a shot off on target in that time, in stoppage time, but look, a clean sheet, tick. First away point, tick. Jordan Wright, excellent when required, tick. But next step is obvious. Turn these tight games into 3 points. That is five things we've learned.
0: Thank you, Si. Back on the Breakfast Shake-Up next week on Monday, and of course in the morning with the Guest of the Year competition. There you go. You can catch the video for that also on YouTube, so go and click and subscribe and follow us from there.
2: Still to come.
0: While you're doing that, let's do this. Good to get this on from the album Disrespectful. This track taken from it got released in 2022. Who are they? I think Curtis might have a bright idea. Going to get this on for you. Can you name the band that got this into the UK Top 40? Originally in 1994, but re-released as a hit in 2005, where it got to number 7. Who are they? Got to number 4 in 2015. The track is called Love Me. We'll play them in full and confirm who they are next on Tuesday morning's Breakfast Shake-Up.
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0: Oh yeah, doing this. Sidetrack talking to Philip, I do apologise. Let's get this on. Amber, give us a Tuesday while you're there then.
1: So I've got Dylan who is saying Work It by Nelly Feet. Justin Timberlake.
0: Hello, Nelly Feet. He's like little Nelly Feet, I like it. Okay, keeping you moving on a Tuesday morning at 9:41 with Roman Taxis. Don't take a chance, book in advance on romantaxis.co.uk. On the trains, no major issues today, about three naughty ones. Let's see what we got. Transport for Wales, Cardiff Central, 9:46. You're expecting that one to be with you at 9:50. Cross Country, Cardiff Central, 10:12, nay 10:24. Transport for Wales, Milford Haven, 10:35, nay 10:39. And then you're good to go on the trains then until 11:07 this morning. On the roads, no issues being reported by Newport Bus on X. A48M now looking great. It was busy earlier. A449 clear, but what about the M4? Checking the traffic cameras for you as we speak. M4 looking great. No issues there to tell you about. From runway to Roman, book your airport ride now with Roman Taxis. And as always, if you spot a problem that I don't know about, message me for free on WhatsApp. The number is 0796710 9958.

0: Let everyone can squeeze in an extra track. Let's confirm those four for you then. Bastille, Good Grief, and the ones yet to guess. Bad Boy, Chiller Crew, and So Much Love in Love. Green Day, Basket Case, of course, and the 1975 Love Me. Okay, time to get on two songs from local musicians. They're brand new ones, heard on Pure Local and Pure Local Extra this Saturday. Last Saturday.
1: Still to come.
0: You were no Amber, you were there. Okay, let's get this one for you. The track is called Crawling, and the band are called Dream Motel. Brand new to me, I've never heard of these guys before. What do you know about them?
2: So they are a Cardiff / Bristol band. They make music that they categorise as alt dream rock.
0: I love that. Cardiff / Bristol. They thought they must be Newport because that's in the middle. There you go, we're taking that. Could get this one for you as well. Aurelia, and it's Believer, open brackets. I can see her, close brackets. Because even though it's a local musician, you still got to get it right. What you got, Amber?
2: So they categorise themselves as power pop rock from Cardiff. And in their bio, they quite literally say start a revolution. And their Angelina EP is out now.
0: Okay. Morning, Ofcom. Two songs, two local musicians next. On Tuesday mornings, Breakfast Shake Up.
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4: G'day, thanks for calling Sipping Tinnies. We can't answer the phone right now as we're too busy serving tinnies and cocktails. But if you fancy joining us for a tinny or two, Sipping Tinnies is open Friday, Saturday and Sunday at the top of Newport High Street. And we host a banging karaoke night every Saturday. But you must drink responsibly whilst you're here. Be drink aware, that's Sipping Tinnies' motto. Leave a message after the tone.
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0: just how good are those two? Very different sounding tracks, two different local musicians, and they're brand new to Newport City Radio. Dream Motel, Crawling, like that. And Aurelia and Believer, open brackets, I Can See Her, close brackets, like that. Next up on the Breakfast Shake-Up, Cookie and Emma Mack with you. 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
2: Andy Burnham will meet Donald Trump for the first time today as world leaders meet for talks on Ukraine, the Middle East and AI. The Prime Minister insists the special relationship between the two countries is as strong as ever. A new right to leave for workers who suffer bereavement will cover loss during early pregnancy, Holly Hughes reports.
3: From April next year, women and their partners who experience a pregnancy loss before 24 weeks, including miscarriage, a termination and an unsuccessful IVF embryo transfer, will be entitled to up to 2 weeks of unpaid time off work. The government announcement follows a consultation aimed at ensuring the new entitlement is shaped with the needs of employees and employers.
2: Piers Morgan says he's suing Earl Spencer over claims in his book about his late sister, Princess Diana. The book hits the shelves today. Morgan's accused the Earl of fabricating inaccuracies. An England World Cup winner, Sir Geoff Hurst, been awarded the Freedom of the City of London. The 84-year-old was recognised for his outstanding sporting achievements. He says it's an honour. That's the latest from Radio News Sub. I'm Frankie Hersine.
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0: Let's take a look at your weather spot. Our friends at Newport City Council. Any mist or fog gradually clearing this morning. Cloudy skies for the rest of the day. It's going to be dry with a high of 21 and a low of 13. 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

0: Actually, but that's how you continue the breakfast shake-up on Tuesday, the 22nd of September, 2026. Calvin Harris together with Disciples, How Deep Is Your Love? An Ultra Beat, Pretty Green Eyes, love that tune. Bit of energy for a Tuesday morning, I like it. Good morning, how you doing? You all right? It's Lamsey with you until 11 o'clock. Cookie and Emma Mac sat in their places and they're waiting to tell you about songs that mention the word work. Cookie will have a joke for you as well. We'll do two music selectors and you can choose the song that we end the show with today. It's called the Tuesday Anthem. Just need to message in on WhatsApp. Give you the number in just a second. We need to know your name, where you are, and of course, what song you want. Otherwise, it kind of defeats the object of the anthem. 07967109958 is the number that you need. Nice and easy. We're keeping it local just outside the Kingsway Centre in Newport this morning, and we're keeping it live at 10 past 10. And it's like a movie site out there. Cookie, what is happening out there? What's going on?
1: It's chaotic. It's like it's
0: chaotic.
1: A movie.
0: And you came flouncing down the hill this morning, Emma Mac.
1: Emma's the main character.
2: I am main character energy.
0: Energy. You just walked through and went, everybody out the way. The leading lady is here, and I'm here to act. We just don't know what they're doing. That's the problem.
2: I'm looking for Tom Hardy still.
0: Hey, I think he's on Instagram. Can you not just message him?
2: I mean, he told me on WhatsApp last night he was quite busy this week. So.
0: Oh, that's fair. What's the last time you know? He's ghosted me. Okay, so Cookie, a song that mentions the word work, please.
1: We Can Work It Out.
0: We Can Work It Out by the Beatles. That's been strong today, that has. I won't be playing that tomorrow morning, by the way, but it has been strong. What about you, Emma Mac? What are you saying?
2: I've changed my mind 6 times.
0: Yes.
2: Obviously.
0: This is why we missed you.
2: I know.
0: It's that ability to
2: so
0: change your mind. Multiple times.
2: I'm going to go.
0: One for each personality of yours.
2: Absolutely. I'm going to go with Brittany, Work, Naughty Word.
0: Oh, I like it. Yeah, that was on the list I sat down, but don't read out the naughty word. She went, okay then. And she didn't. So, well done everybody and good morning, Ofcom. We've already had a couple of brushes with Ofcom this week, so yeah, we're staying on the right side of the problem. Just mere skirty things.
2: I wasn't even in. I'm very impressed.
0: I know. It wasn't even anything to do with you for a change. It's a miracle. Okay, so I make it. It's you and me and Cookie and Emma Mac. Curtis is in the studio as well, so we may as well include him all the way until 11 o'clock. Cookie's going to start off the show with a little bit of his first line of joke, and we'll hear the rest of it at the end of the show. Cookie, what you got for me this morning?
1: Why were the film crew filming outside a shoe store?
0: Why were a film crew filming outside a shoe store? Right, yeah. That's in my brain. I'm going to be ready for the end of the joke later.

0: Time to head to the website newportcityradio.org. You are searching for the White Hart. And of course, the White Hart is a...
1: Good heart.
0: Let us know which songs you love the most, and we promise to play them more often. We do the White Hart chart every Monday now around 9:30, just to let you know where it's gone. So this is what we got for you. We have got the play button. Next to that, Ash Girl from Mars. There's the White Hart. Let's go. Here we go.
2: Still to come.
0: Taking back to 2002. This got to number 4 for Nickelback. Hey, You Remind Me. Cookie's rocking in his chair. I don't know whether that's a good thing or a bad thing. We'll find out soon. Emma Mackey's singing, you know. Or would they prefer, or would you prefer this? Taken from the album Sound Advice, this track got to number 1 in 2004. It's The Shapeshifters featuring Cookie.
3: Definitely is on Shapeshifters now again.
0: I didn't hear you singing on this one, mate. It's called Loader's Theme. Will this get you clicking on the White Hart, or do you need Gwen Stefani in your life? Hollaback Girl from the album Love, Angel, Music, Baby. This track from me got released in 2005, got to number 8. What's Cookie thinking? We'll probably ask Curtis. Emma Mack will let us know. I'll have my say. You got the easy bit. Just click on the White Hart when you hear your favourite song play in full next.
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0: Cookie just can't wait to talk to you, Steve. What's he like? The Music Selector Part 1 on a Tuesday morning. Nickelback, here you remind me. Lola seen by Shapeshifters and Gwen Stefani, Hollaback Girl. Hello, Cookie, what are you saying?
1: Hello. Nickelback.
0: Nickelback and Hey You Remind Me. That's exactly what Curtis is saying. Curtis, of course, with you from 11 o'clock within the morning. Emma Mack.
2: Hollaback Girl.
0: Hollaback Girl. Do you know the problem with that one is that Nickelback's good, Gwen Stefani's good, but Shapeshifters is outstanding.
1: They're all good.
0: Just my view. So I'm going to go Shapeshifters, Lola's theme. And the White Hat is saying Shapeshifters, Lola's theme as well. So there you go. Record of the week time. So the band are called National Milk Bar. The track is called, are you ready for this, Em? You're going to love this. Burt Reynolds in a Ford Capri. How you feeling about a cookie?
1: Burt Reynolds?
0: Burt Reynolds.
1: He from the 70s.
0: In a, yeah, he was. In a Ford Capri.
1: Is he still alive?
0: I don't think so, no. In fact, I can probably say definitely not, right?
1: Okay, then.
0: So thanks for bringing the vibe down. Cheers, Cookie. Cheers.
1: Well,
0: thanks.
1: I don't know.
0: Great. Anyway, so record of the week, Tom. I started to tell you all about what the record of the week was about yesterday. I could only go so far on it, so you have to look at the rest of it on YouTube or something like that, okay? So this is the record of the week, Burt Reynolds in a Ford Capri by National Milk Bar.
1: He's dead.

0: Cookie one, Burt Reynolds in the Fog of Pre by National Milk Bar is the record of the week. Cookie, how did you feel about that?
1: This funked me up a bit.
0: It's very 80s, isn't it?
1: The same as 80s
0: it's,
1: funk.
0: It's got that early 80s vibe to it. Emma, right, Mac, how are you feeling?
2: Love it. It's really loving catchy.
0: You said off air that you prefer something different, and that was funny, so we're going to bring it on air. What did you say?
2: I think I would prefer Ryan Reynolds in an Audi A3.
0: There you go. It's got potential because, you know, he hangs around Wrexham a lot, doesn't he, these days?
2: He does.
0: So he could be around. So there you go. On Emma's Christmas list so far, Tom Hardy and Ryan Reynolds.
2: Yeah.
0: Okay. Setting the bar high, mate. Let's do this then. Broadcasting live right here from the heart of our city centre in digital stereo. Right now, this is the Breakfast Shake-Up on Newport City Radio. It's the last ever Traumatic Tuesday, everybody.
2: Oh,
0: but it's okay. It's with Cookie, it's moving to Thursdays. And it's going to be called Tremendous Traumatic Thursdays.
1: Tremendous.
0: Well done, Cookie. I'll give you a new name. There you go.
1: Thursdays. See if okay. In an Irish accent.
0: So not this Thursday, Thursday after. There you go.
1: Yeah.
0: Okay. Off to Malpas to say hi and good morning to Julie. Hi, Julie.
1: Hi, Julie.
2: Hi, me Julie.
0: Hi, me Julie. She came out of Asda last Tuesday. And they're I best say, actually, this is all about, like, movie sets. Because we're actually in the middle of a TV set at the moment, aren't we?
2: My life is a movie.
0: Your life is a movie.
2: Horror
0: you
2: story.
0: Are the star. I don't know how that happened there. Anyway, so this was about. So Julie's saying, came out of Asda last Tuesday. The entire car park was full of camera equipment, vans, and a man in a high vis telling me I could not get to my car. Nobody told me they was filming. I had a frozen lasagna in the bag. It took me 45 minutes to sort it out. Who do I complain to, Cookie?
1: Julie, I do not know who you complain to, but I do know that somewhere there's a film crew who unknowingly destroyed the lasagna and they need to be held accountable.
0: They do, mate, absolutely. Emma Mack, what are you saying?
2: Julie, I'm going to level with you. The real villain is not the film crew, it's the fact that you bought a frozen lasagna. I'd be too busy looking for Tom Hardy, to be fair, but RIP to your lasagna.
0: I'm going to go the other way and say Julie should be thanking the film crew because it takes exactly 45 minutes for a lasagna to actually defrost. So she could pop it in the oven and it'll be perfect.
2: That's far too long to wait.
0: I know. It's too far long to make a lasagna as well. I love making a spag bol. It's like a lasagna is like one step too far, but I love a lasagna.
2: I like the layering.
1: Lasagna's nice.
2: I like doing the layering.
0: Like an onion. Off to the Shires of Bettis next to say good morning and hi to Steve. Morning, Steve.
1: Hello, Steve.
2: Morning, Steve.
0: He was saying I was trying to get to work and my usual route was completely blocked off because they were filming something in the street. I asked one of the crew to tell me what they were filming. They said they could not tell me. I was 20 minutes late. My boss did not believe me. I still don't know what the film was. Cookie.
1: Steve, the fact that you still do not know what it was is the worst part. For the story, at least give the man credit.
0: Yeah, absolutely. Yeah, get him in the film, isn't it? But
1: give him
0: it,
1: yeah, get him star.
0: Emma, what are you saying?
2: Steve, you're missing a trick here. Your story needed extra padding, and what you should have done is told your boss, in exchange for a pay rise, you would give them the full details of the next big Netflix hit. And then, obviously, when you're wrong at the end of it, it doesn't matter because you've already got the cash.
0: 100%, yeah. I'd just charge him more for just being it. So you're hiring the film star now, mate. You need to pay more money. Okay, next up this morning, off to Rogerstone to say hi to Tracy. Morning, Tracy.
1: Hi, Tracy.
0: Tracy with an EY. I like to get things right around here. A film crew were filming outside my house for 2 long days. 2 days, I tell you. They had to ask permission to park on my street. On day 2, they knocked my door and asked if I want to be an extra. And I said, yes. I've not seen the film yet, but I'm in it somewhere in the background buying a newspaper. Cookie, what are you saying to Tracy?
1: Tracy, you went from victim to cast member in 48 hours. This is an incredible turnaround.
0: Another way, what happened a couple of minutes ago when they came in to ask us whether we would be able to let our build be used for filming? Si was here, and Si didn't say hello. He just walked in and said, oi, you geezer, I want to be an extra. He didn't say it like that, but it felt like it. He didn't go with hello. He just went into it. Emma, what are you saying?
2: I am saying that you need to find that film. You need to find it, pause it on your moment, frame it, stick it above the fireplace because you are an actress now.
0: Oh, actor. Where do you stand on that? So, is it actors? Can you still have actresses in 2026?
2: Yes,
0: I'm just checking, you know. I need to know the thing.
2: Actors is the plural.
0: I'm getting to be an old man there, you know, so I need to know these things. I'm going to say, Tracy from Rogerstone, you had your streak taken up for 2 days. You had to ask permission outside your house. When you came out of it as a professional actress, you're more than that. You're better than that. You're in a major production buying a newspaper. So, Tracy, big yourself up. That's what I'm saying.
2: Big up, Tracy.
1: Big up, Tracy.
0: Still to come this morning, Cookie's going to finish off his joke. We have got a listener who has chosen the Tuesday anthem. It's locked, it's signed, it's sealed. We will deliver at 10:55. And next up, another music selector on the way for you. So head to the website now, newportcityradio.org. You are searching for the right heart. If you can't locate it, Cookie, me and Emma Mack will guide you next after this.

0: Time to go back to the website, newportcityradio.org, for the music selector part two. You are looking for The White Hart. It's by The Play Button, by that song, Riton and Oliver Heldens together on Turn Me On. And there it is. There is The White Hart. It's all shiny and bright and white, and it's a...
1: Good Hart.
2: Good Hart.
0: Let us know which songs that you love the most. You can do this 24 hours a day, 7 days a week, and it feeds into it, and we play the top three on a Monday. But we do it all together at 10 o'clock, Monday, Tuesday, Wednesday, Thursday, and Friday. Mm. Okay, so three songs that we think that you might be into. Let's go.
3: Still to come.
0: See what we got. Welcome to King of the Dance Hall. Taking you back to 2004 from the album Back to Basics. This got to number 14 for Beanie Man. King of the Dance Hall. Cookie and Emma Mac are dancing in the studio. I got a little chick there. Hang on.
2: Well, that was a Beanie Man. He had some bangers on.
0: He did. He's
1: made a lot of money and retired.
2: Made a lot of beans.
0: Yeah, he's run out of beans.
2: Bought a lot of beans, Barbara. He's run out of beans.
0: Maybe you need this in your life this morning. Noel Gallagher and his High Flying Birds band. It's the kind of thing that he did in between the Oasis thing.
2: Yeah,
0: you know?
2: They're brilliant as well, aren't they?
0: Got to number 20 in 2011. AKA What A Life is the track. Oh, maybe you need this in your life this morning. Joel Corry and Lonely got released in 2020. Everyone's dancing in the studio. I like it. But which ones do they like? We'll ask Cookie. We'll ask Emma Mac. Curtis has gone for a nose. I'll let you know what I think next. You got the easy bit. Just click on The White Hart when you hear your favourite song. Play in full next.
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5: G'day, thanks for calling Sipping Tinnies. 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And we host a banging karaoke night every Saturday. But you must drink responsibly whilst you're here. Be drink aware, that's Sipping Tinnies' motto. Leave a message after the tone.
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0: It's the Music Selector Part 2 on a Tuesday morning. Beanie Man, King of the Dancehall, Noel Gallagher and his High Flying Birds, aka What a Life, and Joel Corry and Lonely. Cookie, what are you saying?
1: Beanie Man.
0: Beanie Man.
1: Because it's the most makes you dance.
0: Come on, what Curtis said. Did he say Joel Corry? Did he say Noel Gallagher?
2: No, he said Beanie.
0: Beanie Man. Okay, Beanie Man for Curtis. What about you, Emma Mack?
2: 3 out of 3, Beanie Man.
0: Beanie Man, I'm going to go and break it and say Joel Corry and Lonely. There you go, simple as that. The White Hat is agreeing with you lot, saying Beanie Man and King of the Dancehall. Okay, biggest thing in the next 7 days for you both. Let's see what you got planned. Cookie, what are you doing?
1: Biggest things, getting back on my bike.
0: Yeah.
1: And getting up early in the morning. Early, 4 o'clock.
0: So the I'm weather is better.
1: Fit now.
0: Yeah, the weather's better for it now, isn't it? Yeah. Absolutely, 100%. Emma Mack, what are you doing?
2: I mean, I've got loads of nothing to do this week. I've got a relatively quiet week, but I'm sure that I can find something really interesting to do with my life-size ET that I bought on Friday.
0: Yeah, loving the life-size ET. Yeah, you need to follow Emma Mack for that. So which social media would you advise our listeners to follow you on?
2: TikTok.
0: To see ET.
2: Yeah.
0: What are you on TikTok as?
2: I'm emma.mack58, I believe.
0: Oh.
2: Find it through the radio TikTok, it'll be on there.
0: Was that the year you were born or was that your age?
2: Both.
0: I'm in so much trouble. Lovely stuff. Okay, Cookie, time to wrap us up with a joke in just a couple of seconds time. First of all, we got to say good morning to Kim. Hi, Kim.
2: Morning, Kim.
0: Kim said, lovely hearing you all this morning. Thank you. She said, I'm in Somerton and I'd like to pick a dance anthem from Rihanna. So there you go. We'll do that next. Cookie, wrap up this bit of the show by telling us the end of the joke.
1: To get good footage.
2: Clever. That one.
0: Emma can do this.
1: I stepped up with that one. Oh,
0: see what he did there. Here is the Tuesday anthem.
1: Stomp that one down.

0: running late, but sounding great. Playing out for Kim in Somerton this morning is officially the Tuesday anthem. Rihanna, Where Have You Been? Still to come on Newport City Radio today. 10 o'clock tonight, pure chill. 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Carl's here with the Rock Vault at 4 o'clock. Laura Evans is his special guest, and she's playing in Cardiff on Thursday as well, so he's off to see her. Make sure you're listening. And in between, it is just good song after good song from midday. Curtis is here next with In the Morning and the Guest of the Year competition. Thanks for listening today. If you've missed out, it's okay, you're not missed out. 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You can click on Listen Again or search for Breakfast Shake-Up. Have yourself a brilliant Tuesday. I'll catch you tomorrow morning at 8 a.m. Do not be late. Lamsey out.
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4: Andy Burnham will meet US President Donald Trump for the first time today as world leaders meet in New York. The Prime Minister has previously been critical of Mr. Trump, but insists that he can trust him. Martha's Rule will be extended to hospital A&E departments in England, making it easier for staff and families to ask for a second opinion. From March 2028, medics in A&E will be able to call a dedicated number to trigger a review. Workers will be able to take bereavement leave for a broader range of relationships following a government announcement. Molly Hughes has more.
5: From April next year, the bereavement rights will apply to workers who lose a spouse or partner, parent, adult child or sibling. Women and their partners who experience a pregnancy loss before 24 weeks will also be entitled to up to 2 weeks of unpaid time off work. The announcement comes after a consultation aimed at ensuring the new entitlement is shaped with employers' and employees' needs.
4: And Taylor Swift will receive the first ever award for Artist Director at the 2026 MTV VMAs. From Radio News Hub, I'm Frankie Hersine.
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7: 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Light clouds throughout the day with light winds, high of 21, low of 14. 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
1: Good morning, it's Curtis here within the morning on a Tuesday morning. Before, just played you Playing With Fire from N-Dubs, and just before that it was Yo Excuse Me Miss, Chris Brown. It's a nice day today. We're going to be doing all the usual bits and bobs, Guest of the Year, My Anthem. We've got some bangers. I'm looking through and we've got some proper good tunes. Emma Mac said just before she was leaving that Chris Brown was her favourite tune, and Yo Excuse Me Miss was one of her favourites. But we're going to have a lot of fun with this one today. Keep your guesses coming in for Guest of the Year later on. The number for that is 07967 10 9958. Some clues are already up on social media, up on Instagram, Facebook and TikTok. You can find it on MP City Radio or on Facebook Newport City Radio and MP City Radio for TikTok. But yeah, we're going to have some fun today. I'm going to play you some tracks, and then after that we're going to have my anthem, and it's a very fitting track, I'll say the least. But next up we've got Savage Love by Jason Derulo.
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1: Don't Call Me Up by Mabel, and before that, Savage Love, Jason Derulo. Next up, My Anthem. You're going to like this one. It's an absolute tune from 1996. You know, it's perfect fitting because it's the second week that MMX back on the Breakfast Shake-Up. So it was only right. And I do love this tune. Next up, Return of the Mac, Mark Morrison.
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Just such a great tune, isn't it? Return of the Mac, Mark Morrison. That's my anthem for today. Next up, Calvin Harris featuring Neo, Let's Go.

0: for our biggest event of the year, Countdown to Christmas, as we switch on Newport's Christmas lights on Saturday the 14th of November. We'll see you out and about. 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
2: It's time for Guess the Year on In the Morning. Just Played You. Dangerous Love, Fuse ODG, feature Sean Paul. The first clue I'm going to give you is the Teletubbies made their television debut on BBC Two. And the Spice Girls released their debut album, Spice. And I'm going to give you a little sporty one just to give you that helping boost to guess the year. Damon Hill won the Hungarian Grand Prix for Arrows. Next up, we've got I Love You, The Ordinary Boys. And after that, we're going to play three songs for Guess the Year. Let me know what your guesses are on WhatsApp on 07967 10 9958. Don't forget you can message us on social media as well, on Instagram, Facebook and TikTok. Next up, I Love You, The Ordinary Boys.
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I Love You, The Ordinary Boys. Next up, As Long As You Love Me, Backstreet Boys. And A Thousand Times Stereophonics. And after that, Free From Desire by Gala. This is your chance to get in on the Guess the Year competition. Let me know what you think on WhatsApp and see if you can guess the year on 07967109958.

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0: That was As Long As You Love Me, Backstreet Boys. Right, it's time to give you some more clues for the Guess the Year competition. The first book in the A series of Unfortunate Events series was published, and Netflix was founded in California as a DVD rental company. And Arsenal, who were they? Arsenal won the FA Cup. They're not doing that well. I'm going to be honest, they're not doing that well in the Premier League at the moment. And I've noticed that quite a lot. Some of the big teams are losing to teams that they shouldn't be losing against. So it's a funny old sport football is. But keep your guesses coming in for Guess the Year. I'll reveal the year in about 20 minutes time. I'll give you a 10 minute warning as well. But next up, 1000 Times Stereophonics and Free From Desire. And after that, it'll be Flowers by Nathan Dorr and JK and Sorry, Joel Corry.
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0: Free From Desire, Gala, and before that, a thousand times, a thousand tree stereophonics. It's time to give you another clue, and I'm going to give you one final clue before the 10 minutes left mark. The last clue is South Africa won the Rugby World Cup. Next up, Rockabye, Clean Bandit, Sean Paul, and Anne-Marie.
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0: Sorry, Joel Corry. And before that, we had Flowers, Nathan Dawes, JK, both such great tunes. Thank you for listening to today. The year you were looking for was 1997. A lot of things happened in that year. A lot of good things and a lot of sporty things and some good music was released in that year. Are you wondering what's next? Well, I'm here to tell you what's next on Newport City Radio. From 10 p.m. is pure chill. From 8 p.m. is pure dance. And then from 6 o'clock you got pure rock and indie. And then from 4 o'clock it's the Rock Vault with Cole Palmer. And live from 2 p.m. here in the Kingsway is Country Club with Bran. Thank you for listening today. You can catch me back on your radio airwaves on Monday morning from 10 a.m. And then I'll be back next Tuesday for another In The Morning show where you guess the year. 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
4: Andy Burnham's getting ready for his first face-to-face meeting with Donald Trump in New York later today. The PM says they'll be laughing off previous criticism of each other, and he now appreciates just how strong the relationship between the UK and the US is. He'll also speak about the risks and opportunities of AI at the United Nations later tonight. Meanwhile, Lib Dem leader Sir Ed Davey is going to use his party conference speech this afternoon to say we need to treat AI like we treat nuclear weapons. He reckons there's a risk of it advancing too far and of us needing to rely on tech billionaires like Elon Musk to save us. The ministers insisted the UK's border is secure after a migrant boat managed to reach the Kent coast without being spotted. It's the first undetected landing for a year. All five people on board are now being held. And productivity experts say the NHS needs to work more efficiently.
5: In particular, we need to spend more money on capital. That means that people have the tools to do their job.
4: Anita Charlesworth from the Health Foundation, they say thousands of lives could be saved. 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
8: 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We'll see areas of thick cloud but brief sunny spells. Some light rain in places. It'll be warmer today with a high of 23 degrees. Board, head to what's on cityofnewport.co.uk. For lots of things you can do.
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0: And here's your What's On guide with Newport City Radio. Solve a long murder, she wrote. Paint Me a Murder is at the Riverfront on Thursday, the 1st of October. With games, prizes and audience participation, this is the perfect way to kick off spooky season. The show starts at 7:30 p.m. with tickets priced at £25. In Me is at the Queen's Academy on Saturday, the 3rd of October. In Me are an alternative rock band from Essex, formed in 1996. Doors open at 6 p.m. with tickets priced at £25. That was your What's On guide with Newport City Radio. 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
3: All eyes will be on New York later as Andy Burnham meets face-to-face with Donald Trump before he gives a speech to the United Nations. It's thought the Middle East, defence and AI will all be on the agenda. A man from Essex has admitted causing the death of his two-year-old son who fell from a hotel window in Cyprus. The boy fell from a fourth floor at the resort in Chlorakas back in July. More than a third of people with hearing loss say they've avoided public transport because of accessibility barriers. The Royal National Institute of Deaf People says all customer-facing staff should get special training. Natasha Robinson is their spokesperson.
4: What we really want to see is any opportunity where people are making local transport plans or purchasing new vehicles that they're thinking about what they can do to make their services more accessible.
3: And new figures from the RAC show petrol's now 40 pence a litre higher than it was at the start of the Iran war. It's now an average of 1.73 a litre, but diesel's seen an even bigger jump by 54 pence, and it's close to breaking the £2 barrier. That's the latest from Radio News Hub. I'm Phil Towers.
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7: 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We'll see areas of thick cloud but brief sunny spells. Some light rain in places. It'll be warmer today with a high of 23 degrees. 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
2: 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Cool, Naya. 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

0: And here's your What's On guide with Newport City Radio. Loud Women Fest is at Le Pub on Saturday, the 3rd of October, with two stages and 11 of the best female and non-binary artists. 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Halloween in Concert is at the Riverfront on Friday, the 16th of October, with a live band and the Mason Stage Effects. 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
3: Andy Burnham's getting ready for his first face-to-face meeting with Donald Trump in New York later today. The PM says they'll be laughing off previous criticism of each other, and he now appreciates just how strong the relationship between the UK and the US is. He'll also speak about AI at the United Nations later tonight. Meanwhile, Lib Dem leader Sir Ed Davey is going to use his party conference speech this afternoon to say we need to treat AI like we treat nuclear weapons. He reckons there's a risk of it advancing too far and of us needing to rely on tech billionaires like Elon Musk to save us. If you've got a poorly pet, well, vets will very soon have to make their prices a lot clearer. It's because of the biggest reforms to the sector in a generation. Things like standardised treatments and clearly displayed costs will be needed so we can compare them more easily. And productivity experts say the NHS needs to work more efficiently.
4: In particular, we need to spend more money on capital. That means that people have the tools to do their job.
3: Yeah, that's Anita Charlesworth from the Health Foundation. They say thousands of lives could be saved. That's the latest from Radio News Hub. I'm Phil Tower.
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7: 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Mostly dry with sunny spells and variable cloud. Local drizzle cannot be ruled out under thicker cloud, but a high of 22 degrees. 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
2: G'day, thanks for calling Sipping Tinnies. 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
1: Hollow Hand is at Club Pub on Thursday, the 22nd of October. 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
4: All eyes will be on New York later as Andy Burnham meets face-to-face with Donald Trump before he gives a speech to the United Nations. It's thought the Middle East, defence and AI will all be on the agenda. New figures show a record number of children in Scotland are living in temporary accommodation. Over 10,500 were classed as homeless. That's up 5% on last year. At least 11 people are injured, two of them seriously, after a gunman opened fire at a high school in Turkey. It took place earlier today in the Turgutlu district in the west of the country. The suspected shooter has been arrested. More than a third of people with hearing loss say they've avoided public transport because of accessibility barriers. The Royal National Institute of Deaf People says all customer-facing staff should get special training. Natasha Robinson's their spokesperson.
5: What we really want to see is any opportunity where people are making local transport plans or purchasing new vehicles that they're thinking about what they can do to make their services more accessible.
4: And England bowler Mark Wood has announced his retirement from international cricket. From Radio News Hub, I'm Phil Towers.
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7: Technology is saving Brits around 6 hours a week, according to new research from Smart Energy GB. But Abby Pope says it's not just the gadgets we use every day that make a difference.
8: While many of us love our smartphones and gadgets, some of the most useful technology actually works quietly in the background, like smart meters. 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
6: 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Mostly dry with sunny spells and variable cloud. Local drizzle cannot be ruled out under thicker cloud, but a high of 22 degrees. Bored? 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

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I'm up in the party, I'm glad that I got you, and it's alright. 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
2: G'day, thanks for calling Sipping Tinnies. 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
1: Civic Green is at Le Pub on September the 17th of October. 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
5: Colin Palmer.

That's Tom Petty and the Heartbreakers getting us underway this week. Coming up today, the best of the new releases, including Ben Poole and Texas Headhunters. My guest today is Laura Evans. She's playing a headline show in 2 days' time at A Cappella on the outskirts of Cardiff. So we'll be having a chat to Laura. Plus, there's the usual smattering of album tracks pulled from the Rock Vault from the likes of Jerry Rafferty, Neil Young, and this from Phil Lynott.

His debut album, Solo in Soho, released in 1980. That's Phil Lynott and Dear Miss Lonely Hearts. The Zach Schultz Gang are next, and having seen them play live a couple of times, the trio play at 100 miles an hour. But on this blues track written by Rufus Thomas, they rein it back a little bit. Here they are, Walking the Dog.

That's brand new from Mockingbird Hill, a recording project led by award-winning UK-based songwriter, producer and multi-instrumentalist Andy Littlewood. That track, called Slow Down, is the lead-off single from a forthcoming album titled Melting Pot. Next up is another brand new track, this time from Texas Headhunters, comprising three guitar singers, Jesse Dayton, Ian Moore, and Johnny Muller. Regular listeners may have heard my interview with all three back last year. Here's something new from them. It's called Big Shot.

That's new from Texas Headhunters. In the next hour, we'll be chatting to Laura Evans and playing some of her songs just ahead of her Cardiff show on Thursday, 2 days' time. And keeping it local to South Wales, I've also got music lined up today from Andy Fairweather Lowe and another new song from a band called Chimpan A, featuring Andy on guitar. But right now, let's step back into the vault and hear two great tracks that both feature bassist Herbie Flowers. The first track I'm going to play, you will all instantly recognise. It's possibly Herbie's most famous bass line, but the song after that may just surprise you. So to start off, here's Walk on the Wild Side, featuring the extraordinary bass playing of Herbie Flowers.

Everybody had to pay and pay. A hustle here and a hustle there. New York City is the place where they said, hey,

Rock On from David Essex, featuring on bass guitar the late great Herbie Flowers, who at various times during his career was a member of Blue Mink, T-Rex and Sky, but he also played on records by Elton John, David Bowie, Brian Ferry, Harry Nilsson and three of the Beatles. Right, let's hear three more new tunes, starting with some southern rock from the Jake Karlik Band from Tulsa, Oklahoma, followed by These Wicked Rivers from a little bit closer to home, Derby.

Last we heard the Jake Karlik Band with Wicked Love, a track from their new album, and that one from These Wicked Rivers and a fairly recent release of theirs, Horse to Water. And to complete this little segue of new music, how about this from Ben Poole?

from his new album, Post Midnight Behaviour, coming out this Friday. That's Ben Poole and Time Has No Mercy. In the next hour, we'll be hearing from my guest on the show today, Laura Evans. But to help get us there, here's a previous guest of mine who came on the Rock Vault last year. It's an absolute classic tune from Mike Scott and the Waterboys.

classic rock from Jerry Rafferty and the Royal Mile, a song taken from his Snakes and Ladders album released in 1980, also released as a single and building on the success of his previous two albums, City to City and Night Owl. To take us to the top of the hour, here's Parker Barrow with a cover of a Black Crowes song.

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2: And my guest on the Rock Vault this week is Laura Evans. Born in Aberdare, Laura has just completed a 9-date European tour and is playing a show at A Cappella Cardiff in 2 days' time. In this excerpt of our chat, Laura tells me about her stage presence and how it's developed over the years.
3: I know, it's hard, isn't it? I guess you learn as you go talking on stage, because the singing bit is easy for me. But I think I've quite mastered the chat now, where I just want to kind of break down the wall and chat to everyone like they're like my friends, you know?
2: Yeah.
3: I go away about once a month and do my own show on a cruise. And I talk to the audience there, and it's like huge crowd, like 1,400 people. So maybe I've just practiced it a bit more, and I'm a bit better now at talking to everyone.
4: There's a touch of blues.
3: Yeah.
4: There's country. Mm-hmm. There's southern rock. There's pop. Do you naturally lean towards one genre?
3: You know, it's hard, isn't it? It's hard to define it. I bring it all back to the songs. So, because I'm a songwriter, like first and foremost, well, I'm a singer actually, first and foremost, songwriter second. When I write the song, I have an idea of what I want it to sound. So sometimes a song is just naturally going to be a bluesy ballad. And then, you know, when I wrote Honest, that was leaning more poppy. So I always start with a song, and then I kind of know where I want it to go, which then happens to blend a lot of genres, because every song I write is very different, which is a choice I make, yeah.
4: The new album, there are six different producers.
3: I know, yeah.
4: How did you get on with six different producers?
3: Well, I feel like I co-produce it. So I have the final say, and I work a lot with the production and the producer to make it sound like me. And there's a couple of songs, like Wherever You Are, What I'm Made Of, and Heartbreaker were all singles that I'd done. And then, so the bulk of the album, I think six songs on the album were all produced by Ian Barter. So he's got the bulk. The other songs were so good, I wanted to put them on the album. And then there was a producer in Wales who is much more kind of country. So when I'd written, like, I'll Be the One, I knew I had to go to him, because I knew he would kind of nail that sound. So, yeah, I know it's tricky, but I do feel like I co-produce it, because I feel like it all sounds like me. I don't think it sounds too disjointed, you know?
4: You mentioned Ian Barter.
3: And of course,
4: he's got a history with Joe Harrop and Paloma Faith, Janet Devlin, but more so with Amy Winehouse.
3: I know, yeah. When I got on, I had a song on the Radio 2 playlist. So my song, What I'm Made Of, got on the Radio 2 playlist. And somehow that opened up a big door for me. A lot of people wanted to work with me then. And Ian messaged me out of the blue. It was so funny. He was like, "Hi, Laura. I'm a producer. Be great to..." It was literally like two lines. "Be great to work with you. Let me know. Here's my number." And I thought, God, was this such a short email, not from a management team or anything? So I checked him out and listened to his song. So I said, "Well, we should book in some days. I'll come up to your studio and we'll write some songs just to get a vibe." And honestly, I got there, I was booked in for one day and I stayed for the week.
4: Yeah.
3: And then I just was like, "I want you to produce most of these songs."
4: Well, because he was a guitarist.
3: Guitarist, and he worked with Amy back in the day when she was just breaking out. And he said that a lot of the stuff he changed and adapted, you know, but she would always come in with the ideas. But he's been around a while and he's been on the scene a long time. And he's got this way of making you write a really good song. I don't know how he does it, but they're all my ideas. He just kind of steers the ship. It's interesting. I think I was a little bit worried because my last album was quite rootsy rock and it was all the same producer. But I wanted to, I didn't want to make the same album again. So I did make a choice. And Ian is quite poppy, but also he's a killer guitar player. So he, you know, he can kind of do it all. So it was just finding that mix really that worked well for me.
4: It's got a certain sound, hasn't it?
3: Yeah, there was some extra element sounds that I wanted to use. I've been listening to a ton of music. That's what inspires me to write more music, really. I've never listened to the same thing. And there was some new atmospheric sounds, and I wanted to incorporate those. And so we've got a little bit of those on every record. Like, we've got some strings, some sampley sounds, and Maybe that's the sheen. It's just quite subtle though, isn't it? Like there's a little bit of atmosphere, which is what I wanted.
4: How about Heartbreaker, which is probably, that's a bit bluesy, isn't it? Heartbreaker?
3: Yeah, that's a bluesy song. Yeah, so this song actually is the only song on the album that is not autobiographical. I watched a show on TV last year called Daisy Jones and the Six. I don't know if you watched it. It was a music show, and I was really inspired by the lead character, and she inspired that lyric Heartbreaker. And I wanted to write a song about another woman really being like a wonderful, amazing kind of fierce heartbreaker. So that's what inspired that track.
4: Okay, let's play the track. This is Heartbreaker from Laura Evans.

0: So I had most of the songs for the album all ready to go, and I was aware I had a lot of upbeat, kind of what I would call bangers, that were going to either get on the radio or be great fun to play live. But I didn't really have kind of like a standalone, really simple ballad. And I wrote a song about 6 years ago when I was in Nashville. I wrote this song, I'll Be the One, with a lady called Jennifer Hansen. And it's been sitting on my phone and I've never done anything with it. And so once I looked at all the songs, I was like, this is missing. There's a little like stripped back ballad missing. So that's when I just decided I need to put this I'll Be the One on the album. And actually at the time when I wrote it, it wasn't feeling very authentic. I kind of wrote it in a kind of fictional way. But, you know, now like I got married last year and I'm very settled. So I feel like I'll Be the One is like very poignant for me at this moment in my life. And out of all the songs on the album, actually, people are really seem to be resonating with this one. So I think it could be something that people, you know, can really relate to.
1: Yeah. Are there any more songs left over from that period?
0: Probably. They're probably in my back catalogue. I keep saying I need to make a B-side album. But I'm really fussy, so I only pick like really good ones, you know, and that I knew that was going to have its moment. I just was waiting for it. So maybe I should go back and write some more.
1: This is I'll Be the One, written by Laura Evans and Jennifer Hansen. From Out of the Dark, this is Laura Evans.

Laura Evans. And Laura will be playing a cappella Cardiff this Thursday. And if you're going along, I'll see you there. Next up is Welsh duo Chimpan A, comprising singer Steve Balsamo and Robert Reed. And on this new song, they are joined by Andy Fairweather Lowe on guitar. This is Eye for an Eye.

Gin House Blues from Andy Fairweather Lowe. And with his band The Lowriders, they've just played a series of dates in South Wales, including Maesteg, Abertillery and Pontypridd. And the tour continues around the UK throughout the rest of the year. Next up is Miss Robin Banks

That's great. Miss Robin Banks and a track from her new album called Lost in Austin, featuring on guitar Johnny Muller, who we heard earlier in the show with the Texas Headhunters. Here's a track, Crowded House.

Bandit House with Weather With You. Here's something just released by Bob Seger. It's a previously unreleased track recorded at the time of his Face the Promise album 20 years ago, and it's never been released until now in an expanded edition. This is No Matter Who You Are.

Aaron Lee Tazjan and Clown Show. That's a track from his latest album, Get Over It, Underdog. I've got a few tracks coming up from some of the greatest guitarists that ever picked up the instrument, starting right now with Neil Young.

from his After the Gold Rush album released in 1970, Southern Man, of course, from Neil Young. Next up, from Austin, Texas, here's Van Wilkes and a song he co-wrote with Billy Gibbons of ZZ Top. This is Drive-By Lover.

That's a beautiful track. Girl in Motion from Niels Lofgren, rounding off the Rock Vault for another week. If you made it to the end, thanks for listening. Thanks to my producer today, Lamsey. I'll be back again next Tuesday at 4 p.m. on Newport City Radio. Until then, stay safe, everyone. This is the Rock Vault, signing off.

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Right now, get ready for another hour of the best guitar-based music. 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

0: It's just gone 7 o'clock. Right here, broadcasting from the city centre, this is Newport City Radio. Right now, this is pure rock and indie. I'm Ethan and I'm bringing you an hour of the best rock and indie anthems. We're on DAB, we're on your smartphone, we're on your smart speaker, we're on newportcityradio.org, where you can even listen again.
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3: Badadan, badadan, badadan. 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Boss up 4-5, Nanko 1, Remington. Any boy, this ballot on them in a Kellington. Bad man, you know we vibes can done. Vibes can done, we kill a sound, wife, if I

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